0: 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This is what's on the playlist in less than 18 minutes. In the next 8 minutes, you'll hear this banger.
1: I sleep like a baby. I never show up late for work.
0: 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On a

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1: Scattered showers and thunderstorms are possible through your Monday evening here in the capital city, and some stronger storms are certainly possible. There is a tornado watch that is in place through 8 p.m. Monday evening for far southeastern sections of the state. Temperatures will stay cool as we head through your Monday evening, cooling back into the lower 50s with some areas of fog and mist at possible at times as well. From the 1011 Severe Weather Center, I'm meteorologist Bill Rentschler.
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1: Hayden, do you know how many legs a spider has?
2: Eight.
3: Oh.
1: Got another smart one.
3: I'll be honest, I didn't know that. I couldn't decide if it was
1: you.
3: Six or eight.
1: Yeah.
3: I really wasn't sure.
1: Hayden, can you name a planet other than the one we live on?
2: Mars.
3: The planet we live on, is that what you said?
1: I said other than the planet.
3: Oh,
1: are you taking
3: other
1: the quiz
3: than
1: as well?
3: I think so.
1: She's really smart. Hayden, can you name a president?
2: Trump.
1: I don't know who Mama's voting for. Yes, that is correct as well. Finally, what does your mom yell when she's mad?
2: Go to your room.
1: Go to your room.
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2: 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It sounded disgusting coming out of his little mouth. I'm like, why would you guys say this? And I blame it on school. Well, then the other day, I'm trying to get my kids out the door, right? I'm like, let's go. Let's go. Hustle your bustle. Let's go.
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7: Scattered showers and thunderstorms are possible through your Monday evening here in the capital city, and some stronger storms are certainly possible. There is a tornado watch that is in place through 8 p.m. Monday evening for far southeastern sections of the state. Temperatures will stay cool as we head through your Monday evening, cooling back into the lower 50s with some areas of fog and mist at possible at times as well. From the 1011 Severe Weather Center, I'm meteorologist Bill Rentschler.
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1: 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All right. Okay. Okay.
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13: Scattered showers and thunderstorms are possible through your Monday evening here in the capital city, and some stronger storms are certainly possible. There is a tornado watch that is in place through 8 p.m. Monday evening for far southeastern sections of the state. Temperatures will stay cool as we head through your Monday evening, cooling back into the lower 50s with some areas of fog and mist at possible at times as well. From the 1011 Severe Weather Center, I'm meteorologist Bill Rentschler.
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1: Hi, Amy. This is Gary and Johanna.
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3: But, Amy, here's the real conversation, though.
2: Yeah.
3: I didn't take the day off, and I proved that it can be done.
2: And can you reflect back on that day, and how productive were you in that day?
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1: Oh, God, I love this
3: It was hilarious. This guy's not any more productive than from the time he's on the show, okay? He'll be
1: I don't need all that laughter, Amy.
0: Wake up with Gary and Johanna, and go to bed with Gary and Johanna. 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
1: Oh, my God. I'm talking on the Zoom.
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1: Yeah, but you were doing the Zoom.
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3: Oh, yeah. 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
5: 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You got to message me these stories.
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1: Scattered showers and thunderstorms are possible through your Monday evening here in the capital city, and some stronger storms are certainly possible. There is a tornado watch that is in place through 8 p.m. Monday evening for far southeastern sections of the state. Temperatures will stay cool as we head through your Monday evening, cooling back into the lower 50s with some areas of fog and mist at possible at times as well. From the 1011 Severe Weather Center, I'm meteorologist Bill Rentschler.
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0: Foggy and the Lincoln Airport are bringing the turbulence for Banana Ball. 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Hey, it's going to be a Froggy Banana Ball block party on June 4th. 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
7: Scattered showers and thunderstorms are possible through your Monday evening here in the capital city, and some stronger storms are certainly possible. There is a tornado watch that is in place through 8 p.m. Monday evening for far southeastern sections of the state. Temperatures will stay cool as we head through your Monday evening, cooling back into the lower 50s with some areas of fog and mist at possible at times as well. From the 1011 Severe Weather Center, I'm meteorologist Bill Rentschler.
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3: Siamese twins?
2: I don't think you're allowed to say that anymore. 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
1: You're admitting this, which is step one. And Johanna, she would be willing to just give you the tickets to Lee Bryce. 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
4: Mainly cloudy skies for Monday night into Tuesday, and it will be on the cool side. Temperature dropping down about 44 for the overnight low. Then for your Tuesday, cloudy skies in the morning, then sunshine in the afternoon, but it will be cool and breezy with 63 the high, but a northwest wind 10 to 20 gusts of 30 miles per hour. 64 for the high on Wednesday with mostly cloudy skies and a slight chance for rain. From the 1011 Severe Weather Center, I'm Chief Meteorologist Brett Anderson.
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4: Mainly cloudy skies for Monday night into Tuesday, and it will be on the cool side. Temperature dropping down about 44 for the overnight low. Then for your Tuesday, cloudy skies in the morning, then sunshine in the afternoon, but it will be cool and breezy with 63 the high, but a northwest wind 10 to 20 gusts of 30 miles per hour. 64 for the high on Wednesday with mostly cloudy skies and a slight chance for rain. From the 10-11 Severe Weather Center, I'm Chief Meteorologist Brett Anderson.
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3: Mainly cloudy skies for Monday night into Tuesday, and it will be on the cool side. Temperature dropping down about 44 for the overnight low. Then for your Tuesday, cloudy skies in the morning, then sunshine in the afternoon, but it will be cool and breezy with 63 the high, but a northwest wind 10 to 20 gusts of 30 miles per hour. 64 for the high on Wednesday with mostly cloudy skies and a slight chance for rain. From the 1011 Severe Weather Center, I'm Chief Meteorologist Brett Anderson.
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5: Mainly cloudy skies for Monday night into Tuesday, and it will be on the cool side. Temperature dropping down about 44 for the overnight low. Then for your Tuesday, cloudy skies in the morning, then sunshine in the afternoon, but it will be cool and breezy with 63 the high, but a northwest wind 10 to 20 gusts of 30 miles per hour. 64 for the high on Wednesday with mostly cloudy skies and a slight chance for rain. From the 10-11 Severe Weather Center, I'm Chief Meteorologist Brett Anderson.
0: Froggy wants to apologize because that last set of commercials didn't include any nudity. 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
1: Mainly cloudy skies for Monday night into Tuesday, and it will be on the cool side. Temperature dropping down about 44 for the overnight low. Then for your Tuesday, cloudy skies in the morning, then sunshine in the afternoon, but it will be cool and breezy with 63 the high, but a northwest wind 10 to 20 gusts of 30 miles per hour. 64 for the high on Wednesday with mostly cloudy skies and a slight chance for rain. From the 10-11 Severe Weather Center, I'm Chief Meteorologist Brett Anderson.
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1: It's your CBS Country Daily Dirt. Thomas Rhett had fun with some fans recently when he teamed up with Are You Kidding TV and promised the first 10 people to put a cowboy hat on his head $50. Thomas stood in the middle of a college campus allowing fans to meet and greet and decorate him with different cowboy hats. One comment sums it up perfectly. Why have a 10-gallon hat when you can have 10 1-gallon hats? Kiefer Sutherland is canceling the U.S. leg of his tour due to low ticket sales. He posted on social media and said, I look forward to touring the U.S. at a more suitable time. The announcement comes as he is set to release his fourth studio album, Gray, on May 29. Lauren Elena has a new album on the way called Stages, and she says there's something for everyone on the album, no matter what stage of life they're in. She said, I'm 15 years into a 10-year town and 31 years into a lifelong dream. It explores themes of coming of age, early Broadway performances, starting a family, and more. Her collaboration with Chase Matthew, All My Exes, will appear on the album, which drops on August 28th. It's your CBS Country Daily Dirt. I'm Brooke Summers.
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1: Mostly cloudy and breezy this morning with the temperature rising into the upper 50s by noon. This afternoon, partly to mostly cloudy, cool and breezy, high temperature in the mid-60s. Tonight, mostly clear to partly cloudy and chilly, low in the low 40s. From the 1011 Severe Weather Center, I'm meteorologist Brandon Rector.
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0: 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But Froggy still has Gary and Johanna.
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1: 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Froggy and the Lincoln Airport are bringing the turbulence for banana balls. 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

0: Good morning, 623. Is that sound normal?
1: Yeah.
0: Okay. I thought I heard something. How was the severe weather yesterday? Get anything?
1: It was just scary. Like, I had to pick the kids up early from school. There was a little bit of hail and some, like, random, like, sporadic rain.
0: Really?
1: It was, like, rain really hard for, like, 5 seconds and then stop. But, yeah, nothing, I don't think anything really, like, tornadic-wise, which is your new word.
0: That's not my word. That's a real word, I believe.
1: I don't think any activity like that was happening close to Lincoln.
0: So the worst was the day before.
1: Yeah.
0: A couple days ago. 63, kind of a cool day today.
1: Yeah, and then, it's chilly right now.
0: Cloudy over the next couple days, and then rain possibly to get us into the weekend, it looks like. So we hope everybody was safe, and the quad wad, hopefully I'll never have to say that word again on the radio. We have, a little bit later this morning, we have our features going to be joining for Why Am I Still Single, so stick around, ladies, if you want to get a little peek at some fresh meat, I guess. I don't know.
1: I knew you were going to say meat.
0: I know. I knew I was going to say it. But I couldn't think of anything other, so I just went for it.
1: Fresh meat. Let's go.
0: He'll be joining the show after 7 o'clock this morning. I Do IQ Challenges on the way. Savannah Bananas. We'll toss in a bunch of other stuff. We'll be turning on the cams, too. All of that is coming up. 6:25 right now, Froggy 98.
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11: Mostly cloudy and breezy this morning with the temperature rising into the upper 50s by noon. This afternoon, partly to mostly cloudy, cool and breezy, high temperature in the mid-60s. Tonight, mostly clear to partly cloudy and chilly, low in the low 40s. From the 1011 Severe Weather Center, I'm meteorologist Brandon Rector.
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1: Best thing in the world. 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

0: fresh off of winning 7 ACMs a couple nights ago, Ella Langley is the talk. And I wonder how long it will be before we turn these cams on and see you with bangs. They are saying that is the new look.
1: No, I've already tried it with a wig.
0: With the red wig, it looked good.
1: Yeah, with the red wig, you're right. I did look good like that, but that wasn't my hair. It was someone else's hair.
0: I know.
1: On my head.
0: You're a stylish girl. I mean, I noticed that you tend to... I mean, you do your own thing, but a lot of times your hair, like that slick back look, that was something everybody was doing. You don't think you'll end up going bangs? This one lady said that she's a, what do they call it?
1: A beautician?
0: I don't know what you call it anymore.
1: A hairstylist?
0: Yeah, she said she did like 4 of these the other day. And women were going in and they said, I want the Ella Langley. Like, they're calling it that. Mm-hmm. That make me look like her.
1: No. Listen, I got PTSD from being a 90s kid and having bangs and having my mom curl them to high heaven, okay? First of all,
0: wow.
1: And not only that, bangs are beautiful on people that they look beautiful on. But a lot of people want bangs because it's a good look when it looks good. But they're kind of hard to maintain. And I am not a maintain girl.
0: That's true.
1: I get up in the morning. Half the time people make fun of my bedhead here because I don't even brush my hair before.
0: The back of it. Yeah, the back of it.
1: Yeah, I make sure the front is fine. Back is none of my business. And it's not yours either. Okay?
0: We do these cams. You can see sometimes you try to back out so nobody can see the side of it. When you get a glance at it.
1: One time I didn't care. So one time people were like, oh my God, that bedhead. I'm like, yeah, I'm a crazy sleeper. Okay? Leave me alone.
0: The hairstylists are saying 90% of her clientele specifically want bangs. And
1: well, good luck with that. You're going to have a bunch of people with weird bangs because not everybody looks good in bangs.
0: What does it say? They want the full frontal? They don't want it split into curtains. What does that mean?
1: Okay, so before it was cool because it's like, see how my hair is parted right there? It'd be like the bangs kind of like swoop to the side. Now they're doing like straight across.
0: I see. The look itself is deceptively simple, wispy, and a little messy.
1: Deceptively simple. That's an important word. Because it looks like, oh, I just woke up like this. No, you have to style them suckers.
0: No.
1: You got to make them look good.
0: Huh.
1: And if you're having a bad bang day, you're screwed. That's the front of your face.
0: Well, think about this now. Why am I still single? We got a dude coming on later. His bangs won't be banging. But we have had, how many women have we had with bangs?
1: I don't know.
0: Quite a few, because I mention it.
1: That's really funny that's what you cling to. No, I don't remember.
0: You don't think the bang sensation has taken over Lincoln yet?
1: I don't know. I think that bangs, Ella Langley, yes, give her credit. People are loving it because of her. But bangs have kind of been a thing that have been coming back in. The 70s have been making their rounds for like a good 5 years now. So people have already been doing bangs. I don't know.
0: Okay, well, listen.
1: More power to you if you do it and you look good.
0: Yeah, more power to you. And just know, if you've been looking at her and thinking, wow, I love her look, and you want them, you're not the only one. So you're not going to feel, don't feel like an idiot. If you ask your girl or your guy, does your hair, give me the Ella Langley.
1: Also, don't feel like an idiot if you have, like, a quarter of the hair of Ella Langley. And they're like, nope, that won't look good on you. And you're like, what?
0: Right. Don't feel like an idiot, but you may look like an idiot. So just keep that in mind when you request it next time.
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0: Savannah Bananas are coming to Lincoln. Two performances or games in June. One at Haymarket Park and the other at Memorial Stadium. We have tickets for the Haymarket Park. It's sold out. And a couple of ways that you can win. One is with Equity Bank, and that's just go to froggy981.com and sign up. You can do it one time a day for a pair of tickets. And then the other thing that we have is for four tickets that you can win. You have to come on out on June the 4th. We're going to have a banana block party going on in the rail yard, and we want your entire family to come out, kids included. Bring your kids and try to win these tickets. Not only will we have tickets to Savannah Bananas, four of them, but we also have got other kinds of giveaways we'll be giving you a chance to win. And we'll be doing that starting at 5 o'clock all the way until 7 o'clock. If you happen to win some of these other big prizes, you still will have a chance to win the Savannah Banana tickets in the end. So stick around. 6:45 is the final call on that, by the way. So if you're, you know, you can't hang out for the 2 hours, got it. Understand. That's not everybody can do that. But just make sure you're there by at least 6:45 so you can try to win the Savannah Banana tickets. You got to be present to win. Okay? Some of the things that are going to be happening at the block party.
1: Yeah, there's going to be tons of activities for kids. I heard a rumor about banana splits.
0: Yeah.
1: That could be fun.
0: Depends on the weather. I mean, you got to keep that ice cream. Got to keep that ice cream soft.
1: Yeah, that's a good point. I don't know the ins and outs of that, but Amigos is going to be there, so I'm sure they'll have some stuff. Lincoln Children's Museum, they're going to be giving away a free one-year membership. Girl Scouts, so I'm sure there's going to be some cookies. Cold Stone Creamery, and Chiba Hut.
0: Yeah. So we're really looking forward to it. We hope that we can pack the rail yard. That's kind of the hope here. And in the end, somebody will be walking away with four tickets to the Savannah Bananas. So if you're wanting to go and you didn't win the lottery for an opportunity to buy tickets, and what is really hard to swallow is some of these families, multiple people in the family have won the lottery.
1: I know. It's crazy.
0: How? How are those odds?
1: Lucky.
0: How did they? Yeah, I know, absolutely. And
1: yeah.
0: Then others, like again, example, at the radio station, we, employees of the radio station, tried to win the lottery.
1: Yeah.
0: So we can buy tickets. And only one person out of all the people at the radio station won, and I think he got nosebleeds, didn't he, or something?
1: Yeah, he did.
0: Yeah.
1: Really high up.
0: Which
1: yeah.
0: He's not complaining.
1: No.
0: You know, at least, you know, he won.
1: Yeah.
0: So it doesn't matter if you won the lottery or you didn't win the lottery. If you need tickets, we have them. June the 4th is when it's happening. Again, in the rail yard, it's our banana block party. We'd love to see you out there. If you want more details, head to froggy981.com.
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3: Why Am I Still Single with Sauter Hammett Jewelers is on Thursday, and our new feature is Lance. He's going to be joining the show here in just a little bit, a few minutes from now. I haven't had a chance to look at any of the comments that were in there about him. Have you had a chance to look at any of that yet?
4: I haven't really looked at a ton of comments yet, a few. I've gotten a couple messages, though, that are pretty promising already. Yeah.
3: Ladies are about him, huh?
4: Yeah.
3: It only takes one, two. You know what I mean? You could get 500 comments and none of them be anything. Or you can just get a handful. And there's the one that is in there. This one says, Lance is a great guy. I went to college with him. Mm-hmm. I always love that when you get some support, you know what I mean, from people that know you.
4: Yeah, for sure. I mean, yeah, it's, you have people, when features have people advocating for them in the comments, that always just warms my heart, because to be completely honest with you, I don't know a lot about these people other than what they tell me about themselves. So it's good to get a little, you know, action from people who actually know them in real life.
3: Kaylee wants to know how tall he is. Do we have a height on this guy?
4: We can ask him here in a couple minutes. I get it. It's important to some girls.
3: And then quite a few people are tagging other people. And then Amber, he's a handsome guy. The photos are nice. I mean, there's a nice little variety of him kind of out. I think he's it looks like he loves the outdoor life with some fish and camping, it looks like, possibly, and some golfing. He's Catholic, and he is a father. He has two kids. And he could defend you. Supervisor in the Nebraska Department of Corrections.
4: Well, so, and also, do you see him with that bow and arrow? I don't know if that's what it's called. Crossbow?
3: That's called it's crossbow.
4: I don't know.
3: You call it a bow and arrow, but a bow and arrow is kind of old school a little bit, I think. I don't think that's crossbow.
4: Yeah.
3: Poland, have you ever tried a crossbow?
4: Mm-mm. My best friend in high school, he did a lot of crossbowing. And I'm surprised I never tried to shoot it.
3: It's not easy to do.
4: I'm sure it isn't.
3: Can make you look a fool.
4: You've done it?
3: Yeah. I had a buddy of mine. He did not look anything special, but he could pull it back. Like, he could get the arrow in there and pull it back.
4: What muscle is that?
3: I don't. It's a muscle I don't have. Because he says, hey, Gary, why don't you try it? And he knew that I wasn't going to be able to do it. And I pulled and tugged. And it didn't go but about 2 inches. I couldn't get it all the way back.
4: Dang.
3: I don't know what muscle you're using.
4: Now, imagine using that and, like, pointing it. For the kill.
3: I don't know what eye to open, what eye to close. I don't know any of those things.
4: I just always think about the people back in the day when they put the apple on the head and they shoot the apple. That's crazy work.
3: You think
4: that's
3: they really
4: crazy
3: did it?
4: Work. Yeah, I always did. Are you?
3: Who are you going to convince to put an apple on your head?
4: They did it back in the day. I'm thinking like night times. You know what I mean? Like a princess in a castle and they're training to get her. They're like, okay, put this apple on your head. Splits it right in half.
3: Say, no way. No way I'm going to put an apple on my head.
4: No.
3: Because I think I would be the one that they want, hey, Gary, go get this apple and put it on your head. I don't think they want me shooting. He's another quality guy we got for you.
4: Yeah, I'm excited to meet him and kind of, you know, catch his vibe.
3: Yeah, we'll get into more about what he's all about here in just a few minutes. He'll be joining the show, and we'll be turning on the cams too. Why Am I Still Single with Sauter Hammett Jewelers. Our feature will be joining the show when we come back.
0: Gary and Johanna in the morning.
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6: Mostly cloudy and breezy this morning with the temperature rising into the upper 50s by noon. This afternoon, partly to mostly cloudy, cool and breezy, high temperature in the mid-60s. Tonight, mostly clear to partly cloudy and chilly, low in the low 40s. From the 1011 Severe Weather Center, I'm meteorologist Brandon Rector.
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3: 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Thursday is Why Am I Still Single with Sauter Heyman Jewelers. We have our feature ready to come on the air so we can learn all about him. His name is Lance. He is featured right now on Facebook if you want to go and read about him. His bio is up. Several photos of Lance is up there too, so you can get a kind of a feel for him. Johanna wants to kind of gather his vibe here this morning.
4: Yeah, catch his vibe. Let's see what it's about.
3: Oh, he looks stylish. Stylish glasses, it looks like.
4: Ooh.
3: Yeah. Are those real?
5: No, I'm just ready for work.
3: Good morning, Lance. How are you doing, buddy?
5: Good morning. Good. How about you?
3: Good. We're happy that you're a feature for this week's Why Am I Still Single. How do you feel about that?
5: Oh, you know, I never thought I'd catch myself in this situation.
3: Yeah, you're single, right? And how long have you been single, and what's that been like for you recently?
5: Well, it was, I've been single since my birthday on April 6th, but it was way before then, too. We had a breakup. It was, a situation of just recovering, trying to save the relationship, and then, yeah, my birthday, she just told me it's not going to work and moved on.
4: On your birthday, she told you?
5: I don't want to talk bad about anybody, but yeah, you know, it just is what it is. We come to an agreement, we come to working out for the kids and just moved on.
3: And she's the mother of your children?
5: Just one of my children, yes.
3: Okay.
5: Yeah, my youngest daughter.
3: God, on your birthday.
4: On your birthday. Oh, that's rough.
5: Yeah, and it is. I accepted it. I moved on. It is what it is.
3: And that was just in April?
5: Yeah.
3: What is this, May? That was just last month? It's been less than a month?
5: Yeah, just last month.
3: Yeah.
5: Yeah.
3: How are you? Like, are you ready emotionally, or is this going to be a rebound for you then?
5: Oh, no, I'm ready emotionally, yeah. No, I've come to an acceptance of it, and no, I'm pretty happy with myself and where I'm at, you know, getting close to God, and I've been very happy.
3: Okay, good. Well, you know, let's talk about that a little bit, Lance, if you can, for the people that are just hearing about you for the first time, maybe they haven't read your bio. Just what are you all about?
5: Oh, you know, like I said, you know, I got close to God, but I'm not very religious. I'll throw God on you. I'm just there, you know. If you need me, I'll pray for you. You know, I'm mostly just, I focus on myself, and I'm there for my kids. Yeah, I'm an outdoor guy. Like, I heard listen to you guys on the radio about my bow. It's a compound bow.
4: Compound.
3: That's what we're trying to say.
4: Not bow and arrow compound, or crossbow.
5: Yeah. No. I say I max the weight on that is 70 pounds. So it's pretty heavy.
3: Yeah, were trying to. What muscle you using when you pull that back?
5: I don't recall the muscle. It's a back strap on your back as you pull back.
4: It's
3: your scap, like your scap.
4: Gary, yeah. You ain't got a scap?
3: I guess I don't. Not like Lance. I got to check yours out later.
5: Well, it takes a lot of push-ups. Well, I say before I started archery, I did a lot of hunting with my folks. I basically caught on to what my parents did. My dad and mom always golfed. They did hunting, skiing. I just caught on to those things, you know, and fishing. Uh-huh. My dad would give us, my brother and I, a tackle box. And here, I taught you how to do the line and everything. I want you to learn to do it yourself. And my brother and I, we just went fishing and never stopped since.
3: Oh, you love the outdoors. What about your job? You're in corrections, right? You're some type of supervisor or something?
5: Yeah, I'm a supervisor for a shop, a soap shop. We make soap for the state. Basically, I work with guys that are trying to go into reentry and, you know, start a better life, and I'm fully support that and get them on the right track so they don't come back into the corrections.
3: So you make prison soap?
5: Yeah, basically not just prison soap, but state soap.
4: State soap.
5: It goes.
3: State soap.
5: It goes. Yeah.
3: You guys goes, think about putting through. That on a rope. You know, you don't want to drop the soap. Put it on a rope.
5: We take very great pride in what we make. It goes to state patrol. It goes to the government on state grounds, like campsites and whatnot. Yeah, we
6: I
5: take
6: got
5: great
6: you.
5: Pride in our
4: it's
5: work.
4: Not okay. just for prisoners.
6: Well, I know, but
5: no,
6: that's what's in my
5: prisoners.
6: Head.
4: Carry a thing.
5: It's for all of our customers, basically. Yeah, we make with great pride.
6: That's awesome. Okay,
4: that's
6: and
4: good.
6: Then Lance, what kind of woman are you looking for?
5: You know. Basically, someone near my age, someone is okay with having kids that are not theirs, and you know, basically, that's someone that chooses me, you know, not mm-hmm. the idea of me.
6: Right. Okay. And how old are you? What 30?
5: 36.
6: 36. All right. So you want to give us a range, youngest, and how high you go?
5: I mean, youngest we can go to 34. Or, I mean, come close to that, and highest to be about 38. Maybe.
6: Okay, so you want
5: yeah.
6: to stay pretty close to your age. All right, and then we did have some women wanting to know, and I don't know if they're trying to measure you up in some of the pictures. They want to know how tall you are, and do you look like a shorter guy? I can't tell.
5: I don't know. It depends. You know? no, I'm 6'2".
6: 6'2".
4: Dang. Perfect. Okay, okay.
6: Yeah.
5: I'm no short guy.
6: No.
5: There's the benefits of, you know, reaching for high things, but, man, those tree branches, they hit me right in the face.
6: Yeah, yeah. Well, have you seen any of the Why Am I Still Single shows, Lance?
5: Yeah. No, I listen to you guys' show all the time. So
6: oh,
5: like,
6: cool.
5: I never thought I'd catch myself on here.
6: Yeah,
4: yeah.
6: Well,
4: I love it.
6: We're glad you're on here. We're happy to meet you. And,
4: yes.
6: and, you know, hopefully we'll find a nice match for you on Thursday, you know, to bring a blindfold with you. We'll do it virtually, obviously. We'll have a girl and... Hopefully by the end of the show, you'll be exchanging information.
5: Okay.
6: Okay. Any last second questions? Any information you need from Lance, Johanna?
4: No, I think that's good. I think I have a good idea of what we're looking for, and I'm excited for Thursday.
6: Yeah. Any of your friends and family know you're doing this?
5: You know, some people know. I mean, I try not to be too public about it, but, you know.
6: Good luck with that.
5: Some people are rooting me on.
6: Yeah.
4: Yeah.
6: Oh, yeah. Of course. Yeah. Well. Again, we're thrilled to have you on, buddy, and we'll see you here in a couple of days, okay?
5: All right.
4: Sounds
6: all
4: good.
6: Right. Thank you, Lance. Again, that's Lance, our feature for Thursday's Why Am I Still Single with Sauter Heyman Jewelers. Ladies, if you want to meet him, text the show. We need a photo of you and something about you to 474-FROG.
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11: Good morning. As we continue through our drive time, no accidents or major delays. A few volume slowdowns, primarily due to some of our construction work. We'll want to use extra caution, a lot of construction. Keep in mind, downtown O Street, 16th to 13th, that area is now closed for water main and utility project. Adding to the project O Street effort in the downtown area. And keep in mind, Sun Valley Boulevard, Charleston to 10th Street, that is closed for bridge work. Make sure the headlights are on. If you come across anything that gets in your way, call the traffic hotline, 402-479-1414. That's another check of your time saver trap.
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18: Mostly cloudy and breezy this morning with the temperature rising into the upper 50s by noon. This afternoon, partly to mostly cloudy, cool and breezy, high temperature in the mid-60s. Tonight, mostly clear to partly cloudy and chilly, low in the low 40s. From the 1011 Severe Weather Center, I'm meteorologist Brandon Rector.

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1: 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And then grab details about our Banana Block Party, June the 4th, happening. It's a Thursday in the Rail Yard, 5 until 7, where we're giving away 4 tickets to the Savannah Bananas, sold out at Haymarket Park. So we have a couple of, are they best friends?
2: Yeah, I think so. I mean, you say best, that makes, they're close friends.
1: Okay.
2: She never said, oh, she's one of my best friends. That's what
1: one
2: said.
1: Of, all right, who, so it's Rose and
2: Valerie.
1: Valerie are going to be playing the I Do IQ Challenge this morning. They're a couple of buds. Let's go ahead and welcome them to the show. And I think they're in nursing school together or something.
2: I think they might be done now. Are you? Yep.
3: Yeah.
2: Yeah. Real nurses now on the floor?
3: I suppose so.
2: Woohoo!
1: Is it what you thought it would be?
3: No. Absolutely not.
1: Why? In what way?
3: Probably every way possible.
1: Do you? Are you still happy with your career choice?
3: Yes. I definitely am.
1: Yeah. And I'm sorry, what's your name?
3: My name is Rose.
1: You're Rose. Okay. And then Valerie's over here. Hey, Valerie.
4: Hello.
1: I'm guessing, is Rose the one that signed them up?
2: Yes.
1: Valerie, do you have any idea what you're doing here this morning?
4: Yeah, we both commented.
2: They both commented.
1: Oh, you did?
2: So,
1: okay.
2: Yeah, they
1: okay.
2: both commented. And I just didn't see Valerie's first. And then she actually, I think, commented before Rose.
4: That's how I popped up on my Facebook. Like 1 minute. Like 1 minute. You posted it and I commented. And neither of us actually knew what this was. And so I had to go look this morning. I found the Pam and something video about this game or whatever, which was so funny.
2: Oh, the Pam one's good. Yeah, the Pam one's good.
4: Yeah. Yeah, so we know how to play.
1: Okay.
4: Now,
1: okay. Well, we're gonna play it in just a few minutes, and you guys are gonna win tickets to Nebraska Land Days. Thanks for coming on the show. So
2: yeah.
1: We appreciate you doing that.
2: Woo!
1: How did you guys become friends? Did you meet in nursing school, Valerie, or what's that? What's the backstory?
4: So it's actually really funny. So I walked into class the very first day, and I knew like one or two other people there. Like, this was our very first week of orientation. I knew like one or two people that I had come from Wayne with. And I walked into class, and I'm usually like, I'm not going to sit in the first row, but I'll sit in the second row. Well, Rose is sitting in the third row, and I walk into class. She's like, oh, hey, Valerie. And I'm like, who is this girl? I'm like, who is this? She had stalked me on Facebook like a couple days before because she wanted to like get to know people in the class.
1: Oh my God, that's really cute.
2: I love it.
1: Rose, is that true? Did you memorize everybody's faces and names?
3: No, I just saw her Facebook and I thought she looked the nicest. I was like, this girl looks approachable.
1: And you guys have been friends ever since. It was destiny. That's beautiful. So, what
4: it
1: are we
4: really
1: doing
4: was.
1: Here?
4: You've
1: been friends ever since.
2: Okay. Yeah. I think we're going to ask Valerie first.
1: Okay. All right, Rose. So, this is what you got to do. We're going to put you into the waiting room. Don't listen to the radio. Don't watch the stream. We're going to get Valerie's answers first. We'll bring you on the show, and we'll ask you the same five and see how well you guys do, okay? All right?
2: Okay.
1: You guys ready to play?
3: Ready.
1: Okay. We're going to take a break. We'll come back and play in 3 minutes. It's the I Do IQ Challenge, and it's next.
0: You're waking up.
5: So funny. Great energy.
0: Mm-hmm. Gary and Johanna.
5: Right now. Let's go.
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6: All directions continue to move fairly well. No reported accidents or major delays. Several construction projects we'll want to keep in mind. Cornhusker, 35th to Havelock. eastbound lane closures with some head-to-head traffic on the westbound side of Cornhusker. And South 48, normal to South Street, that is closed for a water main install. You'll have to work around that area. With our recent rains, there is the potential for some standing water and flash flooding in low-lying areas throughout the region. Do be aware. If you come across anything that gets in your way, call the traffic hotline 402-479-1414. That's another check of your time saver traffic.
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1: Time for the IGYQ Challenge. This is really a funny way that these two met. Rose and Valerie met in nursing school. We're going to bring Valerie on the show and ask her the questions first. She walked into class and Rose said, "Hey, Valerie," they'd never met before. Rose went and stalked her online because she wanted to get to know people before class. Adorable. And they've been kind of besties ever since. So Valerie, we have five questions for you. Just be honest with your answers. Then we're going to bring Rose on and ask her the same five. And then we're going to add them up just for fun. And then we're going to send you guys to Nebraska Land Days together. Nice little road trip. Okay.
4: Yes, perfect.
1: Okay, are you ready to play the IGYQ Challenge?
4: I'm ready.
1: Okay, Rose, here we come with question number one.
2: Okay, what's Rose's favorite fruity cocktail?
4: Oh, my God. She drinks Malibu and cranberry.
1: Malibu and cranberry, okay.
2: Okay, who would you trust more to start an IV on the first try?
4: Oh, definitely me. Definitely me.
1: Are you good at it?
4: I do, like, anywhere from, like, 5 to 10 IVs a day. And
2: dang.
4: She does, like, maybe two. Maybe.
2: Okay.
1: Can I ask you, before we move on to the next question, how do you learn how to do that? Do you practice, like, in nursing school on real people, or is it on a...
4: No, it's, like, fake. It's, like, fake tissue, fake muscle. And then, like, they have, like, basically, like, Kool-Aid water as, like, the blood.
1: Really?
2: Oh, gosh.
4: You can also practice with a straw and, like, yeah, so.
1: Huh. Okay. All right. Question number three.
2: Okay. I don't know what your guys' relationship status is, but just pretend you both were single during all these questions, okay?
4: Yeah.
2: Okay,
4: yeah,
2: okay. Yeah. So during nursing school, who would have been more likely to hook up with someone they met at a bar after a stressful week?
4: That was definitely me. We joke about it all the time. I was like, oh my God. Oh my, yeah, it was really bad. I definitely lived that phase of my life.
1: So this, wait a minute. So this has happened. This has really happened?
4: Oh, 100%.
1: Okay, all right. Question number four, the I2IQ challenge.
2: Okay, during nursing school, who would have been more likely to hook up with a doctor?
4: Probably, it's still me, because I was, like, in a long-term relationship at the time. And
1: yeah.
4: She was, like, out of nursing school before, like, she broke up with her boyfriend and lived that kind of phase of her life, but still 100% me.
2: Yeah, I feel like if I was a nurse, I would be single, I would be trying to get the doctors. Like, you want the doctors, then I can retire early, you know what I mean?
4: Yeah.
2: Yeah, keep your eye out, girl.
1: All right, the final question with the I2IQ challenge.
2: Okay, Valerie, would you rather get with a guy with no arms or a guy with no legs?
1: Think about this for a minute.
4: Hard.
1: No arms or no legs.
4: I suppose probably no legs, because they only need the bottom half, right?
2: Like
4: they only need that part, and then they can do whatever they want up here with their arms, right?
2: I agree.
1: Because
2: this
1: if it's no
2: answer.
1: Arms, he's got to have really good core, or he's just going to be laying on top of you the whole time. Huh?
4: Yep.
2: This is so funny you're saying that, Gary, because I've been saying this the whole time. Every time we ask this question, you always argue with me. No, you want no arms. I'm like, no, I want no legs.
1: You want no legs? I don't know what I want. But I know what Valerie wants. We got you locked in. So let's go. No, wait a minute. Is that what Valerie wants or what Valerie thinks Rose will want?
2: What Valerie wants.
1: What Valerie wants. Okay, all right, let's bring Rose on the show. And we're going to ask her the same five. And then we'll send you guys to Nebraska Land Days. There you are. Hey, Rose, good morning.
11: Hello.
1: Okay, we have Valerie's answers locked in. Here we go. The same five questions. Here's question number one.
2: What's your favorite fruity cocktail?
11: Ooh. A cocktail?
2: Like a drink. What do you order when you go to a bar?
4: What do you order at the bar?
11: Okay, dang. I'm thinking too much into it. Malibu cranberry.
1: Malibu cranberry is
2: correct.
1: Yeah. Okay, there's one. Question number two.
2: Okay, who would you trust more to start an IV on the first try? We asked that to Valerie. Who would she trust more?
11: Val.
1: Sure. And Valerie, what did you say?
4: Me.
1: She said her, of course. Question number three.
2: Okay, during nursing school, who would have been more likely to hook up with someone they met at a bar after a stressful week?
11: Her. 100%.
1: And has it happened, Rose?
11: Yes. Oh, yeah.
1: She added herself, too. She said it.
2: She's like, oh, yeah.
1: True
2: I was
1: story.
2: Crazy. I love it.
1: Question, what are we on, three or four?
2: We're on four. Okay.
1: Question four.
2: Who would have been more likely to hook up with one of the doctors during nursing school? Valerie.
1: Pointing at Valerie. Valerie, what was your answer?
4: Me.
1: Valerie said herself. And the final question with the I2IQ challenge.
2: Okay. Would Valerie rather get with someone with no arms or someone with no legs?
11: No arms.
1: Valerie, what was your answer?
4: No legs.
1: No legs. What was your reasoning again?
4: Because they only need that part. Like, no. They can do whatever they want up here with their
2: with
4: arms.
2: With the top, with the arms. You need the arms for certain things, you know?
4: That's what I'm saying.
2: Yeah.
1: Let's add them up. How many did they get right, Johanna?
2: They got 4 out of 5. That was
1: congratulations,
2: so
1: ladies. What a great friendship.
4: I'll take 80%.
1: That's a nice little score. You guys have a wonderful trip.
4: That's passing.
1: Really
2: yeah.
1: good. Have a great time in Nebraska Land Days, and thank you guys for being on the show.
2: Yay!
1: We really appreciate it. Have
2: Yay!
1: A wonderful day today.
2: Thank you.
1: Hang on here 1 second.
2: Hold
1: yeah,
2: on,
1: that's
2: one
1: the I2IQ challenge this morning on Froggy 98.
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6: All directions continue to move fairly well. No reported accidents or major delays. Several construction projects we'll want to keep in mind. Cornhusker, 35th to Havelock. Eastbound lane closures with some head-to-head traffic on the westbound side of Cornhusker. And South 48, normal to South Street, that is closed for a water main install. You'll have to work around that area. With our recent rains, there is the potential for some standing water and flash flooding in low-lying areas throughout the region. Do be aware. If you come across anything that gets in your way, call the traffic hotline, 402-479-1414. That's another check of your time saver traffic.
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3: 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You can do this every day. Every day that you do this, you'll have an increased chance of winning with Equity Bank. You just sign up to win two tickets. And then the other thing that we have is our Banana Block Party. That is coming to the rail yard. We're going to be packing the rail yard. This is a family event. Please bring your entire family, kids included. Want everybody to come out. And somebody is going to win four tickets to the Savannah Bananas. But you got to be present to win. It's from 5 until 7 o'clock on June the 4th. And not only will we have tickets that you can win to the sold-out game, but we also have other prizes that are going to be scattered. We usually do like every 15 minutes we give something away. I don't know if that's the plan this time or not, but starting at 5 o'clock, we're going to start giving stuff away shortly after that. And if you win, and these aren't like little prizes, these are big prizes you can win. If you win one of those, you still have a chance to win tickets to the Savannah Bananas. And it seems like everybody's trying to find themselves some tickets to this game, one of the two games. It's one of those things. I mean, Lincoln's a good-sized city. We got a quarter of a million people in it. But how many things are going on that day? You know what I mean?
4: Right.
3: In June. So everybody's going to be, or at least want to be, at Haymarket Park.
4: Yeah, for sure.
3: Or at Memorial Stadium for that game. It's like the Zach Bryan show, even though it was kind of a mess with the weather and everything.
4: Didn't matter.
3: Everybody was going, it seemed like, or wanted to go to it.
4: Yes. That was crazy. That was so cool. That's why I'm excited about this, because I went to the Zach Bryan thing. And it was so cool. All the people, so fun. And I feel like it's going to be similar vibes, you know?
3: Well, it's a little bit of the unknown. I mean, you know that it's a spectacle.
4: Mm.
3: But how many people listening to us right now have seen the Savannah Bananas?
4: Like, actually seen them? Or
3: right.
4: Know,
3: you don't even know. Like, all you know is what you've heard, that it's a great time and that it's hard to get tickets. And
4: well, and I get what you're saying. But also, they've blown up on social media. That's how I first knew that they existed. Because I was like, what is this? This looks so cool. And it felt like so far away from us. Like, something that I would never get the chance to ever even know, like, see it or know what it is, really. And then now here we are. It's crazy.
3: Yeah.
4: It's here in our city.
3: I know.
4: I think it's going to be so exciting. And I'm just excited for all the things coming to Lincoln for families. I don't know if that's lame or not, but I just feel like as a mom of three little kids, like, it is so hard to find good stuff that you can do that I'm going to enjoy and my kids are going to
3: enjoy.
4: That's
3: true.
4: Do you know what I mean?
3: Mm-hmm.
4: And I think that's a general rule, like, everywhere. It's hard to find good events that you can take your kids to that I'm like, oh, I actually like this. It's like when you go to the movies, you watch a little kid movie, and you're like, oh, and you're crying and your kids are laughing because it's like it appeals to both.
3: Yeah.
4: That's just a nice little moment for parents. So I'm excited for that. And I kind of feel like that's what our little party is going to be. Our block party. Mama, get a little
3: tipsy.
4: No. A drink, maybe. Oh. and a sandwich. and just be, you know, being down in the rail yard. And then my kids are having fun, too, and have stuff that they can do. And I don't feel like I'm like, I don't know.
3: We almost need to put some type of tracker on the kid or something when we're in the rail yard, though.
4: What do you mean?
3: So they can't go out. So they can just run freely and play and do whatever they want to do.
4: That's the best. You ever go to, whenever we go to a park,

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3: On the downhill side of our drive-time traffic, thanks to Keith for calling in. We do have some gusty winds throughout the region. Do use extra caution. Give those high-profile vehicles a little extra room. Otherwise, most traffic moving well. A few volume slowdowns, and we do have several construction projects. Keep in mind, in the downtown area, O Street 16th to 13th, that is closed for water main and utility project. Part of the Project O Street effort, and work has begun on South 27th, Calvert to Van Dorn. That is closed for a major project. Additional closures will include from Nebraska Parkway all the way to South Street eventually. You'll have to follow a detour in that area. If you come across anything that gets in your way, call the traffic hotline 402-479-1414. Keeping you moving with Time Saver Traffic, I'm Chris Lofgren.
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11: Partly to mostly cloudy, cool and breezy today with a high temperature this afternoon in the mid-60s. Tonight, mostly clear to partly cloudy and

0: Chilly, low in the low 40s. Wednesday, mostly cloudy and cool with a 20% chance of rain. High temperature in the mid-60s. From the 1011 Severe Weather Center, I'm meteorologist Brandon Rector.
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0: We had a chance to meet our feature for Thursday's Why Am I Still Single a little bit earlier this morning. Lance is his name. Lance is in his late 30s. Some interesting things about him that I wasn't aware. And hopefully this doesn't scare the ladies off, but it's just a slice of realness. He didn't say if it was his wife, but his partner and mother of his child left him on his birthday just last month.
1: That's crazy work. I mean, do the guy a solid and do it the day before. You know what I mean?
0: I know, but you're going to speak for the guys. I guess I'll speak for the ladies. What if it was that bad that you had to do it on his birthday? Like,
1: you don't
0: just take another day.
1: Yeah, but that's why I'm saying do it a day before. I'm saying you don't have to go. I'm not asking you to go one more day. It'd be better to break up with him the day before so then he can just, I don't know, party away his sorrows, I guess. I don't know. Who knows what the situation was, but man, doing it on someone's birthday really bad.
0: Yeah, that's really bad. And then we were a little concerned that maybe him coming on the show this fresh, this could be a rebound. And he said, absolutely not.
1: Yeah.
0: And then it's not always that way. You and I both know somebody that went from one to another and they are still in it. No rebound. It doesn't have to be a rebound the next one.
1: I'm not adverse to that. Like, that kind of drives me crazy when people say, like, way too soon, buddy, way too soon. Let's be real with this show. You're expecting someone not to be on a dating app after a month after they don't have a relationship. I would say this is even less serious than a dating app because you're not even exchanging information with these people. You're having a full-blown conversation before you're even exchanging any information. You know what I mean?
0: Yeah.
1: Like, it's really not, it could, that's what I love about this. It could be a serious thing. We've had marriages, we've had children, but really, you're just putting yourself back out there. That's it. He's not committing to, like, getting married and having another child with someone. I think it's a great thing to do fresh out of a relationship if you're just trying to get your feet back in it. And sometimes, after you break up, like, I remember I had a breakup and the first thing I wanted to do was go out with my girls. You gotta get over them. You know what I mean? You gotta go see. There's other fish in the sea. There's other people. You know? I have no problem.
0: I hope he doesn't, though. You know, one mistake. And I don't know if women do this, but guys do this for sure. Like, if we match him with somebody on Thursday and they exchange information, I hope he doesn't talk about his ex.
1: Right. Well, obviously.
0: You know, because it's fresh. It's so fresh. I hope he doesn't. And I don't think he will. He seemed like he was over it and probably... What happened is even though she left him on his birthday last month, it probably was over with a long time ago.
1: It usually is.
0: You know? Yeah.
1: And a lot of times guys don't realize it is. It's usually the girl knows that it's over.
0: Yes.
1: And she's waiting for the guy to get the hint, and he never
0: does. And now he's telling the sad story. Yeah. She left me on my birthday. Nope, she left you months ago, bud.
1: Probably.
0: You know, emotionally, it just happened. He seems like he's in a great spot. We really like him. We're happy that he's on the show. There's a lot of great qualities about him. He is a prison soap maker. Now he corrected me on that.
1: Be careful on that.
0: Yeah. He's a correction supervisor. So I thought he was like in the prison he is not. He works, I believe, with inmates in some capacity.
1: To
0: make soap. And the soap isn't only for prisons. It's for state parks. It's for a lot of different things. That's what he does.
1: How do you feel about finally getting your brilliant invention out there to someone who could maybe make it come true?
0: What is that?
1: Soap on a rope.
0: That's a real thing.
1: It is?
0: Yeah.
1: I thought you made that up.
0: No, soap on a rope is old. Yeah,
1: really?
0: I don't know that they make it. I don't know that they make it anymore, but I've had soap on the rope.
1: You suggested it to him like this was some brilliant idea.
0: For prison, because they always say don't drop the soap. Well, if you got soap on a rope and you put it around your neck, they ain't gonna.
1: Yeah, you said, aha, I know what you can do, Lance. Put the soap on a rope. And he said, it's not just for prisoners. I don't even know if it is at all for prisoners, the soap that they make.
0: Well, why wouldn't it be?
1: I don't know. He made it sound like it was not for that, and he listed off all these other things.
0: I'll have to ask him privately. Who else is making prison soap?
1: I don't know
0: what I mean? Like, if he's making soap, it doesn't matter. He also is he's talking about a black belt in karate.
1: Taekwondo?
0: I did that. That is karate.
1: I don't know.
0: Yeah?
1: Is it? Why would you call it?
0: It's a form of it.
1: Okay.
0: Yeah. the form of martial arts.
2: Yeah.
0: And there's some other wonderful qualities about him. He has, I think, found God, I think. I don't know. I think he knew him before, but now he's real kind of into it. You know, he said he won't throw it in your face or anything like that. He has two kids, and he's just looking for a sweet woman. Good-looking guy. He's 6'2". Got a lot of great things going for him, and we're looking for a match. So if you want to meet him on Thursday and be his official match for Why Am I Still Single, send us a photo of yourself and something about yourself to the show, 474-FROG. And you go read his bio and see other photos on Facebook, Froggy981. We got some people already interested, yeah?
1: Yeah.
0: So, but nothing has been booked quite yet. So if you're interested, text the show, 474-FROG.
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10: Partly to mostly cloudy, cool and breezy today with a high temperature this afternoon in the mid-60s. Tonight, mostly clear to partly cloudy and chilly, low in the low 40s. Wednesday, mostly cloudy and cool with a 20% chance of rain, high temperature in the mid-60s. From the 1011 Severe Weather Center, I'm meteorologist Brandon Rector.
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0: I don't know exactly how this is going to work, but next week I'm going to be another 2 hours away, time zone-wise. Is it 2 or 3 hours? I don't even know. I think I get up at 1 o'clock in the morning to do the show.
1: Or just stay up. That's what I say. Just party.
0: I may try to, but I don't know. Like, I'm so conditioned to go to bed. Right now I go to bed at 8 o'clock. How am I going to stay up until 1 o'clock? You know what I mean? And that's...
1: But it won't be 1 o'clock. It'll be like staying up until 11.
0: No, I don't think so. Because it's going to be...
1: I'm right. Unless you've lied to me about your time this whole time. Because if you're doing it at 11... Or wait, you're doing it at 1 a.m.? Are you doing
0: it at... I get up at 3 o'clock right now. And this is another... I'm going to be in Hawaii. So that's another 2 hours behind.
1: So
0: it should be 1 o'clock. Which means if I'm going to bed at 8 o'clock right now, that means I'd have to go to bed at 6 o'clock.
1: Yeah. But you wouldn't be doing... But think about it, though. You'd be doing the show at, like, 11 p.m.?
0: No. I would get up at 1 a.m.
1: I know, but technically your time, your California time, do you see what...
0: Oh, God.
1: I don't know how to explain this.
0: The California time, maybe. I don't know.
1: The California time would be 11 p.m., right? When it's 11 p.m. in California, it's 1 a.m. in Hawaii?
0: No. When it's 11 p.m., it's the other way.
1: Oh,
0: you keep going back. You keep going back in time.
1: Yeah. Oh, it's the other way. So it would actually be
0: the other way.
1: Wait. No, it's not. Right now it's 3:47 a.m. in Hawaii.
0: 3:47 a.m.
1: What time is
0: it now?
1: Where you are?
0: I don't know. I really don't know.
1: It's 6:47.
0: So it's 3 hours difference?
1: So it's 3 hours difference. So it's even earlier.
0: Oh, Lord.
1: So it's just like going to be like you're staying up until 10 p.m.
0: Well, I don't know we're getting to 10 p.m.
1: Because you're saying, oh, my gosh. Is it 1 a.m. Hawaii? No. 1 a.m. Hawaii time? I thought this whole time you were saying it was 1 a.m. your time.
0: No. 1 a.m. Hawaii time.
1: Which is?
0: But I'm wrong. It's midnight now. It's 3 hours difference. I didn't know that.
1: Wait, so it's midnight. You can stay up till midnight.
0: Dawn, take the week off. Trying to figure out internet. I don't know. We'll see.
1: He can't take the week off.
0: We already got Corey in coming in for one of the days. It'd be a great little trip, though. I'm a little nervous about something. We're going to go, I guess, there's an island that's relatively close. And we're going to go kayak from Oahu to this island. Does that scare you at all?
1: No.
0: Sharks and stuff?
1: Mm-mm.
0: And then we're going to take, snorkel when we get to the others, when we get to the island. I don't know why. It kind of freaks me out a little bit.
1: Scared of that? Oh, so fun. That's all stuff I used to do when I was there. We used to do, you should go do what I would do, which was when you jump into the lava tubes and then you have to swim out underneath and go into the ocean. So you're underneath lava rock for a while and have to hold your breath and get out on the other side.
0: No way. Not after those divers. You saw those divers.
1: I didn't see those divers.
0: You didn't see the divers?
1: No.
0: Those five divers? They died. They went down. End of the story.
1: Tell me more.
0: There's no need to go further.
1: They died.
0: They're all expert divers. And they had tanks and everything.
1: No.
0: What's the name of those caves? And then it's a vacation place. Moldane? What is it called?
1: Maldives? Maldives?
0: Yes.
1: Maldives.
0: There's caves underneath. They went underneath it. And then it come out.
1: Well, that sounds stupid. Mine was way smarter the way I did it, I think. Except for maybe not, because I don't have any gear. We just did it.
0: You're a bad girl, I guess.
1: I'm a bad girl.
0: Yeah.
1: I think, I'm still hooked up on this time thing. I think you got it all screwed up.
0: Well, I don't know. I'll figure it out. I just hope that I'm awake and it's entertaining. And it's too bad it's not, like, light there where I can go out and do things and show. But we'll see. I'll figure it out.
1: Yeah.
0: It'll be a good time, but, you know, just hopefully the internet and all that stuff works. We're trying to figure out all those details now.
1: We'll make it work however we have to. We'll make it work.
0: Okay. It's 8:50 now. We're going to get out of here. Have a wonderful rest of the day. We'll see you back here tomorrow. Wake up for your chance to win some tickets to Nebraska Land Days. And another reminder, if you want tickets to the Savannah Bananas, we have a couple different ways you can win tickets. If you head to our website and grab all those details right now.
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21: 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This is Ria Arnes of the Aurora Co-op with your Morning Green Update for May 19th, 2026. Markets in the overnight. Grain future prices higher overnight. As of 6 a.m. Central Time, July corn rose half a cent. July soybeans climbed 2 cents higher. And July hard over wheat is 5.5 cents higher. The grain markets are adding on to yesterday gains, continuing a wave of speculative buying after the White House announced further Chinese commitments on Sunday. If they allow follow-through on that, along with 25 metric tons of soybeans, balance sheets will be stretched thin in 2026-2027. Cash prices in Spear on the open are cash corn, 442 up three quarters, new crop corn, 463 up a quarter, cash Milo, 353 up three quarters, cash beans, 1125 up two and a quarter, new crop beans, 1133 up one and a half, cash wheat, 639 up five and a half, new crop wheat, 649 up five and a half. The Aurora Co-op Grain Team probably provides main marketing solutions to help our farmers access the best prices for your grain. 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Once again, this is Rhea Arnes of the Aurora Co-op. 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
12: Partly to mostly cloudy, cool and breezy today with a high temperature this afternoon in the mid-60s. Tonight, mostly clear to partly cloudy and chilly, low in the low 40s. Wednesday, mostly cloudy and cool with a 20% chance of rain, high temperature in the mid-60s. From the 1011 Severe Weather Center, I'm meteorologist Brandon Rector.
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1: It's probably too much information, but I'll tell you, I gained 8 pounds.
2: That's good for you.
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1: Why?
2: Because remember, you were looking pretty weak.
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2: You're looking thin.
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2: How do
1: F-A-T
2: we...
1: fat.
2: 8 pounds of fat, that means that's a lot of pounds.
1: I know. I know. I think it's right in my gut, too.
2: Can I see?
1: You're not going to... I carry it well. I mean, so you're not going to be able to...
2: Oh, my God. You're the worst.
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It's Froggy 98. Hey, good morning. I'm Corey. Yes, Gary and Johanna. What a beautiful thing that was, huh? Gary and Johanna on your radio earlier this morning with the I Do IQ Challenge. You can always rewatch it over on the videos and the interwebs, froggy981.com. How beautiful it is. Let's get this workday rolling. It's Beautiful Things, Megan Maroney.

0: Today's best country. Hey, I'm Corey Edmondson. I want to let you know about the best network. Just got bigger. 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
7: Partly to mostly cloudy, cool and breezy today with a high temperature this afternoon in the mid-60s. Tonight, mostly clear to partly cloudy and chilly, low in the low 40s. Wednesday, mostly cloudy and cool with a 20% chance of rain, high temperature in the mid-60s. From the 1011 Severe Weather Center, I'm meteorologist Brandon Rector.
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It's Froggy 98. Well, Lincoln Salt Dogs are back. They got games throughout this week. Yes, that time of year for some Salt Dogs games. We are Froggy 98, a good reason to go out to Haymarket Park and enjoy some of the good weather when we get good weather. It's like we're going to get clouds the next couple of days. Here's Luke Combs, Sleepless in a Hotel Room.

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Everybody's talking about baseball and everybody's talking about softball, as they should. 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Golf. NCAA Men's Golf Regional taking place this week in Arizona. It's Froggy 98. Here's Hudson Westbrook.

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Gas prices keep on climbing. The state average rose to $4.13 per gallon. That's your statewide average. 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

Zach Topp, he's going to be at Nebraska Land Days. Always good reason to get out to the other side of the state, whoop it up, and Zach Topp will be there. Gary and Johanna have your chance to win those concert tickets. That's going to be tomorrow morning with Gary and Johanna. Right now, this is Dan and Shay. It's Say So, and you have it here on Froggy 98.

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10: Partly to mostly cloudy, cool and breezy today with a high temperature this afternoon in the mid-60s. Tonight, mostly clear to partly cloudy and chilly, low in the low 40s. Wednesday, mostly cloudy and cool with a 20% chance of rain, high temperature in the mid-60s. From the 1011 Severe Weather Center, I'm meteorologist Brandon Rector.
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Well, you got the Nebraska softball super two-way player Jody Fromm named top three list of the USA Softball's Collegiate Player of the Year, second season in a row that she's been a top three finalist. And watch her in action this weekend in the NCAA Super Regionals, Froggy 98.

That's how we do it. You got it here on Froggy 98. How about the guy from Lincoln making a name for himself on Jeopardy? Tristan Williams won his ninth consecutive game on Jeopardy last night. His total winnings about $190,000. You'll be able to check him out on Jeopardy tonight. Here's Morgan Wallen, Ella Langley, Can't Love You Anymore.

I need a little rainproof action. Next couple of days, highs are going to be about 60. We are going to get a few clouds moving in on us. We are Froggy 98 cranking out today's best country, and this is Low Cash.

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We got road construction, more road construction, road construction, road construction. And now it's began on 27th Street between Nebraska Parkway and South Street. Take your time as you're cruising 27th Street. Road construction begins today. Here's Kane Brown. 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

KFGE Milford Lincoln. Froggy is broadcasting from the John Henry's Plumbing, Heating, Air, and Electrical Studio, where the temperature is set at 72 and everyone needs to keep their hands off the thermostat. Froggy, 98.

Jordan Davis, he's got some new music for us. Turn This Truck Around, and you have it here on Froggy 98. Welcome to your afternoon. Welcome to your lunch hour. Here in 19 minutes. Come on now.

0: Shibuzi coming up in 19 minutes. Sooner than that, you got Bailey Zimmerman.
1: You're the last thing that I thought I'd lose. 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I let you back in and I gave you a second chance.
0: Yeah, Bailey Zimmerman coming up here in 9 minutes. Old buddy. You got Shibuzi coming up in 19 minutes. But right now, today's best country's Gavin Adcock. Tell me about it. This is the last one to know.

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12: Mostly to partly sunny skies expected into your Tuesday afternoon in Lincoln. It'll be a bit on the cooler side. High temperatures only making it into the lower to middle 60s this afternoon. With a blustery north wind at 10 to 20 miles an hour with occasional gusts to 30 miles an hour. That wind should settle down this evening, but lows tonight drop down to around 40, and more cool temperatures are expected Wednesday with highs in the lower 60s. From the 1011 Severe Weather Center, I'm meteorologist Bill Rentschler.
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0: 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Something bring me back to the middle. 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
1: Bad Bunny's Super Bowl performance back in the news. What'd you think of it, huh? Even though it had 4 billion views, about 20 Nebraskans objected to it, and they went to the FCC. So not everybody's a fan of the Bad Bunny. I'm thinking we need to bring this guy on for Super Bowl halftime. John

cranking out today's best country for your work day. Hey, I'm Corey. Thank you for checking us out. Thank you for listening. And does it get any more bester than Ella Langley? ACM's kind of proved it, winning all those awards. Ella Langley, she is today's best country, and here's Be Her.

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It's Froggy 98. We are your radio station for Husker Nation. Come on now. Husker baseball team ended the regular season on a same 7-game win streak, keeping that alive as they roll into the Big Ten tournament. Going into the Omaha as a 2 seed. First game going to be on Friday, a Froggy Feel Good Friday.

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10: I'm Ryan Martin with a look at your midday market update. Grain markets at midday working their way mixed. We've got corn down, been down for most of the morning. Soybeans are split, down with the old crop. New crop trending slightly higher. Chicago wheat has been up all day. KC wheat flip-flopping back and forth. Minneapolis wheat mostly higher as well. Stories are not necessarily forthcoming in the marketplace today. I guess we'll go to the crop progress report that actually saw a big move up, especially in some of the states that had been behind as of late. The I states, Indiana, Illinois, and then throw Ohio in there as well, saw a nice move up in what we were seeing on planting progress. So that's a good news item. But the other thing that we're looking at here is lack of other news all across the nation's midsection. So without anything further to get super excited here, we go to the livestock markets where activity so far today is stronger on live cattle and feeder cattle, but lower on hogs. I'm Ryan Martin.
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It's Froggy 98 making your way through 27th Street. Might find yourself some more road construction between Nebraska Parkway and South Street. A lot of road construction going on there. But you know what? I was thinking, you know, the gas prices are so high. Is this kind of a conspiracy? You know, they jack up the gas prices and then that maybe they get the road construction done earlier because nobody's driving around because they can't afford gas. Hashtag conspiracy theory. What do you think? It's Friday 98.

look so pretty when the makeup on. You should hear her talking to her mama on the phone.

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It's Froggy 98. How about Husker Sports, huh? Raising the bar. We're talking about softball. We're talking about baseball. Doing good, you know? You can tell a lot of people are going to be in hotels this weekend. You got Husker Baseball, Big Ten Baseball Omaha. You've got the Super Regionals at the Haymarket Park. 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

0: Froggy and the Lincoln Airport are bringing the turbulence for Banana Ball. Froggy didn't want to run out of ranch for this block party. So, amigos will be in the rail yard. Hey, it's going to be a Froggy Banana Ball block party on June 4th. A Banana Ball block party in the rail yard. The Lincoln Airport and Froggy 98.
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6: Mostly to partly sunny skies expected into your Tuesday afternoon in Lincoln. It'll be a bit on the cooler side. High temperatures only making it into the lower to middle 60s this afternoon with a blustery north wind at 10 to 20 miles an hour with occasional gusts to 30 miles an hour. That wind should settle down this evening, but lows tonight drop down to around 40, and more cool temperatures are expected Wednesday with highs in the lower 60s. From the 1011 Severe Weather Center, I'm meteorologist Bill Rentschler.
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What's going on with this wind, huh? Tornado. Central Nebraska getting hit with a couple tornadoes, destroying homes. No injuries have been reported yet. National Weather Service in Hastings issued over 20 warnings. Be safe out there. It's

0: yeah.
1: Come on now. Bring on the weekend. I can hardly wait for it. It's Froggy 98. What an action-packed weekend for Husker Athletics. You got baseball, softball doing their thing. But then also, you got golf doing the NCAA Men's Golf Regional in Arizona.

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0: 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Hey, I'm Corey Edmonds. 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

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Academy of Country Music Awards was the other day, and Ella Langley winning all the awards. It's good to be an Ella fella winning all the awards, big timing it up. Here's the lady who dominated the ACM the other night, Ella Langley, choosing Texas. 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

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You see a John Henry's truck, you know they're listening to Froggy. KFGE Milford Lincoln. 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
10: Mostly to partly sunny skies expected into your Tuesday afternoon in Lincoln. It'll be a bit on the cooler side. High temperatures only making it into the lower to middle 60s this afternoon, with a blustery north wind at 10 to 20 miles an hour with occasional gusts to 30 miles an hour. That wind should settle down this evening, but lows tonight drop down to around 40, and more cool temperatures are expected Wednesday with highs in the lower 60s. From the 1011 Severe Weather Center, I'm meteorologist Bill Rentschler.
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I need a little something you-proof. I need a little something rain-proof. We are going to get clouds the next couple of days. High is going to be about 60. And that seems to be the same song and dance all the way into this weekend. Clouds, highs in the 60s. Froggy 98, 98, 98, ride, ride, ride, Luke Bryan, George Burge.

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Come on, NCAA Super Regionals. We're talking about softball. And how about that Super Softball All-Star player, two-way player Jody Fromm, named to the top three list of the USA Softball Collegiate Player of the Year. Second year in a row, Fromm has done this. Come on!

Shake it down. Come on now, it's Froggy 98. What you got? Getting you through your workday with today's best country. I'm Corey. Go ahead and turn it up. This is Morgan Wallen.

Well, we are cruising, Froggy 98. Kind of tough doing some cruising with the gas prices the way they are. State average $4.13 per gallon. Whew, buddy. If you needed more reason not to drive, I mean, you also got road construction just about every part of the town. 27th Street getting road construction today, getting constructed on 27th. It's Froggy 98. This is Megan Maroney. This is Beautiful Things.

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1: Hi, this is Lance Farmers Cooperative in Dorchester with the closing grain markets for Tuesday, May 19th. July corn was down 1 3/4 at 475. September corn was down 3/4 at 482. July beans were down 3.5 at 1210. And August beans were down 1 1/4 at 1210. July Kansas City wheat was unchanged at 704. 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

Everybody in the club is getting froggy because everybody in the froggy is getting clubbed. Or something like that. Hey, we got more of today's Best Country for your afternoon. Brooke Summers, she's got more of today's Best Country for you. Come on now. I'm going to leave you with Bailey Zimmerman. This is Chevy Silverado. This is today's Best Country. I'm Corey. See you back here tomorrow.

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Jelly Roll right there with Liar on Froggy 98. Ellen Langley making history yet again on the Billboard Hot 100. We've come to expect that from her, haven't we? It's her 10th week at the top of the charts. Number one is Choosing Texas.

0: Froggy and the Lincoln Airport have your boarding pass to Haymarket Park for Banana Ball. 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
1: Oh, yeah, baby.
0: A Banana Ball Block Party in the rail yard. 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
10: Mostly to partly sunny skies expected into your Tuesday afternoon in Lincoln. It'll be a bit on the cooler side. High temperatures only making it into the lower to middle 60s this afternoon with a blustery north wind at 10 to 20 miles an hour with occasional gusts to 30 miles an hour. That wind should settle down this evening, but lows tonight drop down to around 40, and more cool temperatures are expected Wednesday with highs in the lower 60s. From the 1011 Severe Weather Center, I'm meteorologist Bill Rentschler.
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Zach Brown Band with Knee Deep on Friday 98. Don't forget, Zach Brown Band going to be at Pinnacle Bank Arena later this year on November 19th. 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

0: Kane and Caitlin. It's called Thank God on Froggy 98. 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
1: If you showed up, I wouldn't let you in.

It's Nate Smith with World on Fire on Froggy 98. So a couple of big-time no-shows at the ACMs this weekend. Luke Combs, one of them. Now, we don't know exactly why. He was up for Entertainer of the Year. Maybe he's like, you know, I'd rather just sit at home and watch it on Prime Video, too.

It's Parma Lee. It's called Cowgirl on Froggy 98. So the good news has finally hit in 2026. And that's right. Florida-Georgia line might be getting back together. So Tyler Hubbard was talking about it on the red carpet for the ACMs. And he said there's a possibility of them playing together next year. He said they've been toying around and flirting with the idea of a handful of shows. So could this be the beginning of a reunion?

0: Froggy and the Lincoln Airport are bringing the turbulence for Banana Ball. Froggy didn't want to run out of ranch for this block party, so Amigos will be in the rail yard. Hey, it's going to be a Froggy Banana Ball block party on June 4th. A Banana Ball block party in the rail yard. The Lincoln Airport and Froggy 98.
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0: Dougie's teaming up with the Lincoln Airport to achieve higher elevation. The Banana Ball Block Party is in the Rail Yard on June 4th. The Block Party vibe will be going from 5 to 7, and you could win a family four-pack to Banana Ball at Haymarket Park. Summer weather that's perfect for a block party, but Chiba Hut is going to make the Banana Ball Block Party extra toasty. If you know what I mean. 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
7: I was in Miami when Hurricane George hit the Keys. And I thought this was funny. Everybody was evacuated from the Keys except for one guy who was going to stay there and tie himself to a tree on the beach to prove a point. And the point was, he said, that at 53 years of age, he was in good enough physical condition to withstand the wind and the rain from a Force 3 hurricane. Let me explain something to you. It isn't that the wind is blowing. It's what the wind is blowing. If you get hit with a Volvo, doesn't really matter how many sit-ups you did that morning.
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8: We just paid somebody to childproof our house. Have you heard of this? 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My dad's theory was let him pull it on his head a few times. He'll learn. Oh, you want to put a penny in the light socket? Try that out. Oh, hurt like hell, didn't it? Don't do that no more.
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1: Mostly to partly sunny skies expected into your Tuesday afternoon in Lincoln. It'll be a bit on the cooler side. High temperatures only making it into the lower to middle 60s this afternoon. With a blustery north wind at 10 to 20 miles an hour with occasional gusts to 30 miles an hour. That wind should settle down this evening, but lows tonight drop down to around 40. And more cool temperatures are expected Wednesday with highs in the lower 60s. From the 1011 Severe Weather Center, I'm meteorologist Bill Rentschler.
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Of course, he was a no-show at the ACMs over the weekend. Morgan Wallen was last night on Friday 98, but that's not really a big surprise to anybody. I don't think anybody really expected him to show up. He just doesn't do the award shows. Like, he wins. Actually, he did.

don't believe everything you hear about Froggy. Froggy doesn't even own a goat anymore.

He is teasing us and flirting with the idea of a Florida-Georgia Line reunion. He talked about it with Entertainment Tonight on the red carpet at the ACMs this past weekend. And he said they've been toying around with and flirting with the idea of doing some shows next year. So this could be the beginning. And maybe in 2027, we have a new Florida-Georgia.

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1: Zach Bryan right there. It's called Pink Skies on Froggy 98. So, of course, we know Ella Langley dominated at the ACMs the other night. I mean, I think we were kind of expecting that, right? Like, she was nominated for so many, and she picked up some big ones. So congrats to her. But she's also dominating the Billboard Hot 100 as she's number one again.

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6: Good afternoon. A smooth start to our commute this afternoon. No reported accidents or major delays. We do have several construction projects. We want to keep in mind Cornhusker 35th to Havelock eastbound lane closures with some head-to-head traffic on the westbound side of Cornhusker. Work continues on South 48th, normal to South Street. That is closed for a water main install. And O Street 16th to 13th, that's closed for water main and utility work, part of Project O Street. If you come across anything that slows you down, call the traffic hotline 402-479-1414. That's a quick check of your time saver traffic.
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9: We just paid somebody to childproof our house. Have you heard of this? 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My dad's theory was let him pull it on his head a few times. He'll learn. Oh, you want to put a penny in the light socket? Try that out. Oh, hurt like hell, didn't it? Don't do that no more.
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10: I'm just crazy about cheese sauce. I love cheese sauce. Never noticed at the drive-thru they always got that little sign, no vehicle, no service? So this is what I did. I bought myself a Wonder Woman costume. So now I walk right up to the window. The lady says, "Where's your vehicle?" I say, "I'm in my invisible jet." Now give me my godforsaken curly fries. I've been cleared for takeoff. Helen!
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13: This is Travis Tritt. You know how I feel about the voting situation right now in this country? It's a shame that after an election, we find out that a huge majority of our people don't go out and even take the time to vote or to register. I'm urging you to make a difference. Do what's right. If you haven't done it already, go out and register and vote. By doing that, you can have a voice and you can make a difference. So don't put it off. If you haven't registered, go out and do it today and make a difference.
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14: 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Data. What do you get when you cross Google Drive with an elephant? Lots of memory. Why did the computer get Google Glasses? To improve its website. What is a Google employee's favorite snack? Computer chips. What was Google doing in the store? Just browsing. And finally, what search engine do babies use? Google Gaga. Happy 25th anniversary.
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15: But I do like food. I'll tell you what, I enjoy it. The Waffle House, that's one of my favorite places right there. I like the Waffle House. Smothered and covered, by God. 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But don't eat it too late, because you'll eat it smothered and covered, and it'll come out scattered and splattered. I guarantee it. It ain't funny. Good Lord, I could have been over and pooped through a keyhole in there. It was ridiculous. I was madder than a one-legged waitress working at the IHOP. I tell you what. Here's your pancakes.
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14: What does a baby computer call his father? Data. What do you get when you cross Google Drive with an elephant? Lots of memory. Why did the computer get Google Glasses? To improve its website. What is a Google employee's favorite snack? Computer chips. What was Google doing in the store? Just browsing. And finally, what search engine do babies use? Google Gaga. Happy 25th anniversary.
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15: But I do like food. I'll tell you what, I enjoy it. The Waffle House, that's one of my favorite places right there. I like the Waffle House. Smothered and covered, by God. You're a communist if you don't eat it smothered and covered. But don't eat it too late, because you'll eat it smothered and covered, and it'll come out scattered and splattered. I guarantee it. It ain't funny. Good Lord, I could have been over and pooped through a keyhole in there. It was ridiculous. I was madder than a one-legged waitress working at the IHOP. I tell you what. Here's your pancakes.
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1: It's your CBS Country Daily Dirt. Thomas Rhett had fun with some fans recently when he teamed up with Are You Kidding TV and promised the first 10 people to put a cowboy hat on his head $50. Thomas stood in the middle of a college campus allowing fans to meet and greet and decorate him with different cowboy hats. One comment sums it up perfectly. Why have a 10-gallon hat when you can have 10 1-gallon hats? Kiefer Sutherland is canceling the U.S. leg of his tour due to low ticket sales. He posted on social media and said, I look forward to touring the U.S. at a more suitable time. The announcement comes as he is set to release his fourth studio album, Gray, on May 29. Lauren Elena has a new album on the way called Stages, and she says there's something for everyone on the album, no matter what stage of life they're in. She said, I'm 15 years into a 10-year town and 31 years into a lifelong dream. It explores themes of coming of age, early Broadway performances, starting a family, and more. Her collaboration Chase Matthew, All My Exes, will appear on the album, which drops on August 28th. It's your CBS Country Daily Dirt. I'm Brooke Summers.
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0: 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Froggy, how's your traffic report? 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
4: As we get into the heart of our drive time, we do have an accident just east of the capital city, 148th and Old Cheney Road. Do watch for emergency response, 148th and Old Cheney. Otherwise, most traffic moving well, a few volume slowdowns, and we do have several construction projects. We'll want to use caution as we move through it around. Keep in mind Sun Valley Boulevard, Charleston to 10th Street, that is closed for bridge work, and Adams Street, 33rd to 41st, local access only for a paving project. If you come across anything that gets in your way, call the traffic hotline, 402-479-1414. Keeping you moving with Time Saver Traffic, I'm Chris Lofgren.
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It's Froggy 98 with Coe Wetzel and Jesse Murph. It's called High Road. So you may or may not have heard of this team called the Savannah Bananas. I don't know. I've heard they're a big deal. Actually, I love watching their videos on TikTok. They are so good. Actually, one of the members of the Savannah Bananas is going to be on Dancing with the Stars this upcoming season. But before that even happens, you might see them at Haymarket Park. We've got the big banana block party happening for your chance to win 4 tickets to see the Savannah Bananas when they hit Haymarket Park on June 11th. So join us in the Haymarket on the 4th.

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Megan Maroney, 6 months later, Froggy 98. She will maybe have to soothe her soul with the fact that she's going to be at Pinnacle Bank Arena next month, and you'll get to see her. 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

0: Summer is here, and Froggy has the one block party you don't want to miss. The Banana Ball Block Party, June 4th, 5 to 7. Mark it on your calendars. 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The summer weather's gonna be sizzling, so Cold Stone Creamery has your scoop on good deals.
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2: As we get into the heart of our drive time, we do have an accident just east of the capital city, 148th and Old Cheney Road. Do watch for emergency response, 148th and Old Cheney. Otherwise, most traffic moving well, a few volume slowdowns, and we do have several construction projects. We'll want to use caution as we move through it around. Keep in mind Sun Valley Boulevard, Charleston to 10th Street, that is closed for bridge work. And Adams Street, 33rd to 41st, local access only for a paving project. If you come across anything that gets in your way, call the traffic hotline, 402-479-1414. Keeping you moving with Time Saver Traffic, I'm Chris Lofgren.
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She had Mad Heads Carolina on Froggy 98. You know, Brantley Gilbert's coming to town. He and Aaron Lewis set to hit Pinewood Bowl on the 23rd. So it's your last chance to get tickets. And we've got that right there on our homepage. You know, the little thing that turns around and around and rotates? Yep, right there. Froggy 98.

It is Dierks Bentley. It's Drunk on a Plane on Froggy 98. You know, we've been joking recently that it seems like everybody is turning to country and wanting to make a country album. Well, that is continuing because Michael Bublé, while presenting for Song of the Year at the ACMs, I kind of thought it was weird that Michael Bublé was presenting, but whatever, kind of cool, right? Well, he admitted that he is working on a country album. He said he's always loved, like, the storytelling and just the heart that goes into country music. He said he's even been in Nashville working on the album.

0: Froggy and the Lincoln Airport have your boarding pass to Haymarket Park for Banana Ball. Go bananas at this block party. Froggy invited Girl Scout Spirit of Nebraska so the Girl Scouts can get the coveted Block Party Girl Scout badge.
1: Oh, yeah, baby.
0: A Banana Ball Block Party in the rail yard. June 4th, the Lincoln Airport and Froggy 98. Froggy has your afternoon traffic update. You might be off work, but now the real work begins. Dodging potholes. 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
2: Wrapping up our traffic reports, no new accidents or major delays. Most traffic moving well and getting back to normal. A few volume slowdowns, and we do have several construction projects. Do use caution as you move through and around. Do keep in mind there has been a scheduled demolition of a bridge on I-180. However, that may have been rescheduled due to some of the weather we had last night. But there is the potential for some lane closures at a minimum and a full closure on I-180 as you come into downtown off of Interstate 80. And do keep in mind South 40th northbound lane closure from Randolph to O Street for water main and paving project. Use extra caution with a bright sunset. Visibility can be a challenge. Keeping you moving with Time Saver Traffic. I'm Chris Lofgren.
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Picking up some impressive hardware this past weekend. Cody Johnson right there, Till You Can't, of Froggy 98. Cody Johnson was the winner of the big one. Entertainer of the Year. He also picked up Male Artist of the Year. Brooks and Dunn picked up that Duo of the Year. I don't know if anybody was really

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1: 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You pay a lot of money for a pair of sunglasses. Those things will disappear quicker than a pizza at a Weight Watchers convention. And you buy a pair of cheapos, you cannot get rid of them. I am convinced you could be on a cruise in the middle of the ocean wearing a pair of cheapos. 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Found a pair of cheapos floating in the bottom!"
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1: What does a baby computer call his father? 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Computer chips. 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
3: Mostly clear and cool conditions expected as we head through your Tuesday evening here in the capital city. 10 o'clock temperatures should cool back to the lower 50s with northeast winds at around 5 miles an hour. Overnight tonight, lows drop down to around 40 degrees and temperatures on your Wednesday remain below average into the lower to middle 60s with partly to mostly cloudy skies through the day on your Wednesday. From the 1011 Severe Weather Center, I'm meteorologist Bill Rentschler.
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0: Clever Insurance.

He showed that he was a good sport recently. It's Thomas Rhett. After all the bars are closed in Froggy 98. So he was on a college campus. Don't know exactly where. He teamed up with Are You Kidding Me TV. And he's standing in the middle of this campus. And they've got a sign that says the first 10 people to put a hat on Thomas Rhett gets $50. One kid admitted that he went and bought the hat. Do you know how much those cowboy hats? A cowboy hat, by the way. Do you know how much they cost? $50. You probably lost out money on that deal, my guy.

He is ready for his big swivel chair. It's Riley Green, Worst Way on Froggy 98. So you know he's been announced as one of the judges, coaches, on the upcoming season of The Voice. Kelly Clarkson coming back, Adam Levine returning, and brand new judge, coach, Queen Latifah joining the crew as well.

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3: The woman who invented the scrunchie has died. Reports are she couldn't put up with her life and got twisted in a hairy situation. When people heard about her passing, they got all knotted up. Pallbearers include Madonna, Sarah Jessica Parker, Debbie Gibson, Janet Jackson, and Paula Abdul. Instead of being buried, she was tied up, tangled, and got misplaced in the couch cushion. 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Reporting from the Scrunchie Inventor Funeral, I'm Harry Frisback.
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8: This is Travis Tritt. You know how I feel about the voting situation right now in this country? It's a shame that after an election, we find out that a huge majority of our people don't go out and even take the time to vote or to register. I'm urging you to make a difference. Do what's right. If you haven't done it already, go out and register and vote. By doing that, you can have a voice and you can make a difference. So don't put it off. If you haven't registered, go out and do it today and make a difference.
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1: Mostly clear and cool conditions expected as we head through your Tuesday evening here in the capital city. 10 o'clock temperatures should cool back to the lower 50s with northeast winds at around 5 miles an hour. Overnight tonight, lows drop down to around 40 degrees and temperatures on your Wednesday remain below average into the lower to middle 60s with partly to mostly cloudy skies through the day on your Wednesday. From the 1011 Severe Weather Center, I'm meteorologist Bill Rentschler.
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Luke Bryan. It's called Drunk on You on Froggy 98. All right, so something really cool is happening right here in Lincoln. The Savannah Bananas hitting Haymarket Park on June 11th. And guess what? We've got your tickets because this is a sold-out event. We've teamed up with Ellen Kay to make it possible for you to get not one, not two, not three, but four tickets to the Savannah Bananas when they hit Haymarket Park on June 11th. Coming out to our big old banana block party on the 4th from 5 until 7 for your chance.

Darius Rucker right there. It's called Wagon Wheel on Froggy 98. All right, so if you've been on TikTok at all recently, you've probably stumbled across her. She's doing pretty well for herself over there.

It's Zach Top, I Never Lie on Froggy 98. Some people feeling like he and Shaboozy got the big old snub. They both were up for, like, new artists of the year. Of course, it didn't go to either of them. Went to Tucker Wetmore. I think that's the second time both of them have missed out on that. You can be nominated 2 years in a row, and then that's kind of it because you're not a new artist anymore. Speaking of nominations, she picked up 9 nominations at the ACM this past weekend. The most nominated of anybody of, well, the show. And she didn't get any.

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All right, today, last day to get in on that $5,000 sweepstakes. 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
2: And now she's getting her own taste in music, which I think is cool, but a kid will get hold of a CD and they'll put it to you about ready to kill yourself. I've heard those dang Hanson kids so much, I'm about to bop that CD in the garbage disposal. And her little boyfriends are showing her now these little pants. What's with this look? The baggy pants. You can hide a cooler from Sears in these things. Their underwear's jacked up to their neck. They got these $100 haircuts that look like barber school rejects to me. It's like she's seen a shaved on the side, long on the top, and then they grow that little three-hair goatee. Oh! You know they look like Shaggy from Scooby-Doo. That's who they look like.
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2: And talking about losing stuff, actually, I think it's very big of me as a man to admit that I do lose things. Because you know what men normally say. Somebody stole it. I do that a lot, walk around the house. Somebody stole the remote control. My wife's like, that's right, Jeff. Somebody broke into our home, passed up the jewelry, and stole your remote control. Not only that, they got the case to the Doobie Brothers cassette. We're wiped out.
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2: But I do like food. I'll tell you what, I enjoy it. The Waffle House, that's one of my favorite places right there. I like the Waffle House. Smothered and covered, by God. You're a communist if you don't eat it smothered and covered. But don't eat it too late, because you'll eat it smothered and covered, and it'll come out scattered and splattered. I guarantee it. It ain't funny. Good Lord, I could have been over and pooped through a keyhole in there. It was ridiculous. I was madder than a one-legged waitress working at the IHOP. I tell you what. Here's your pancakes.
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